stuck around. TV news and cameras, there's choppers in the sky. Marines, police, reporters ask where, for and why. Billy out, we're out of here, Cena says right on. Making moves and starting grooves before they knew we were gone. Jumped into the Chevy, headed for big lights. Wanna know the rest, hey, by the rights. How bizarre.

Oh my god. I'm so horny right now. I shouldn't have said that out loud. I'm not, like, wearing any underwear.

Terra Nova, 105 FM. Seven texts, 2 a.m. Halfway dressed, they're all saying, call me up. You can't sleep, you're testing me. Bad but sweet, and I'm just trying to keep it together.